0: He's a class act too, very professional.
1: Hey, I'm Boogie. What's the deal, kid?
0: Good. Here's Enrique.
1: Enrique.
0: How you doing?
1: Man, honor. I'm listening to your song right now. I've been living your life for the past 5 days. Cool. Amazing. This is you. I'm living your life. The rock star. Please sit down. Move. Come on. Right there. Please. Have a seat. Come on. Sorry about the mess. Here's my idea. Check it out. Poolside. Girls everywhere. Right? You like that, right, Enrique? We're talking the ultimate glamour lifestyle, right? Black and white stock film. Coming over the shoulder. Crisp white suit. You're drinking an espresso. You're keeping it crispy all the way. There's just one girl over there, and you like her.

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She gets hit by the car. Lost forever. It's about impact. We're pushing the envelope here, you understand? It's all right, I got a better idea. Okay, we're in the woods. Light coming through the trees. You're with your high school sweetheart.

0: Boom! 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What do you think?
1: Brilliant, right? I know, it's a lot to take in. It's a lot to take in right
2: now. Este cabrón está loco.
0: Huh? Hey, all right.
3: Good meeting you.
0: Sacrifice, man. Yeah, yeah, lost yeah. love, we'll 2008.
4: Touch. We'll be in touch.
0: We're going to the future, Enrique. Past the current. The future. Huh. I think they like it, babe. What do you think?
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Music licensing reimagined. 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
1: 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Yeah, right, picture that with a Kodak. Or better yet, go to Times Square.

0: 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Hey, what you doing, homeboy? Why ain't nobody around, man? What's up?
1: What the hell? Where's all the people at, man?
0: Hey, what's up, Easy Dancing?
1: What's that,
0: you
1: doing?
0: Step?
1: Doing the walk, too, see?
0: What the hell is wrong with y'all? Y'all insane?
2: What you mean?
3: What's going on?
4: Ever since that song came out, every day they've been shuffling. Monday shuffle, Tuesday shuffle, everybody. The whole world.
5: I ain't scared of
4: everything.
5: It will
4: get in your bones. The two.
6: What's playing? I'm gonna
7: see you smoking.
6: There you go. No. He's on.
8: Hey, man. I ain't got time for your demo, homie.
4: Hey, no
8: demo.
4: Just put him on.
6: Put these on like this.
9: Party rock!
0: You got them in?
10: What? Vitamins?
9: Yeah.
6: Play along.
0: Play along.
6: I can't hear. What the hell?
10: What?

0: Music licensing reimagined.
1: You've been doing this now for how many years is it?
2: 2 years.
1: 2 years. How much longer do you give yourself doing this thing, going around being a sort of
2: I don't know. I never thought I'd be doing it for 2 years even, you know.